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Hi, Brian here. Just past 5. Tomorrow morning, Gustav's got the hookup on your Foster the People tickets. That show Saturday, almost said Friday. No, Saturday at Hayden Holmes Amphitheater, Foster the People with Goth Babe. 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This is Soundgarden.

It's KMFDM, Megalomaniac, and 92.9 FM. It's Brian here. Hi, thanks for listening, hanging out. If you're getting out into traffic, please drive safe. Wherever it is you're headed to, please get there safely. And by all means, be nice to each other on the roadways. It's the cool thing to do. This is Noah Kahn. It's 92.9.

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Got them on South Highway 97, Southeast 3rd Street, and on Arizona next to the Podsky. Tokyo Starfish, get yours. Okay, so tonight, overnight low down to about 50 degrees with clear skies. Tomorrow, sunny and mid-80s on the way. Could see upper 80s in some areas. Looking at Thursday, low 80s, sunny skies. By Friday, low 70s and sunny skies. A decent chance for showers coming in on Saturday and considerably cooler. Low 60s for highs on Saturday. Back to the mid-60s and sunny skies on Sunday to wrap up the weekend. So something going on this afternoon for you. The Horner Cycling Foundation being a part of the Thrilla Cyclocross Series at the Athletic Club of Bend, happening on Thursdays throughout September. I thought it was happening today, but no, I guess it's coming up on Thursday. So. Anyway, you got that going on. You can go check out some serious cycling action over there at the ACB. Cage the Elephant now in 92.9 FM.

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2: 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And to celebrate the anniversary of the Beastie Boys' landmark debut album, Licensed to Ill, the Great Albums book series is releasing Beastie Boys, Licensed to Ill, 40 Years. It's an in-depth retrospective featuring fresh interviews, candid photos, and more. And Tame Impala's Kevin Parker will no longer be signing things due to the rise of, quote, aggressive autograph hounds. My name is Chris. That's the 92.9 Music News, and it's brought to you by McMenamin's Old St. Francis School, with free live music every Wednesday at 7 p.m., including this week with Brooklyn Dell and the Revelators.
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Get yours. Silver Moon Brewing has the Sweater Weather String Band this evening. Also Jazz Folks over at the Commonwealth Pub. VTP has Black Lips with Escapism. You've got open mic at the Commons Cafe and Tap Room. And also open mic at the Cellar hosted by Mary. And that's your live music lineup for tonight. It's 92.9. This is Evil from Interpol.

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Hey, what's up? It's Brian here. I want to give you a heads up. Tomorrow, I'm going to have tickets for you to win. These tickets are for the concert film Oasis, Don't Look Back in Anger. It's going to be showing at the Regal Cinemas Old Mill 16 and IMAX starting tomorrow, and it's going to show through the 16th. So it's in the IMAX room, which is pretty cool. So win your tickets from me tomorrow afternoon. I think Chris is going to have a pair tomorrow as well. This is Dave Matthews Band now on 92.9 FM.

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It's Be With You on 92.9 FM, music from Muse. Hi, it's Brian here. Hope you had a nice long holiday weekend, Labor Day, even though it's kind of cruddy weather. It cleared up nicely yesterday, and a good-looking week ahead of us. Tonight, clear skies, about 50 for the overnight low. Sunny and mid to upper 80s for high temperatures tomorrow. Thursday looks like low 80s and sunny skies, low 70s and sunny skies for Friday. Could see some rain returning on Saturday. Sunny returning for Sunday and be in the mid 60s. So, it's fall in Central Oregon. Welcome to it, right? It's 92.9 Foo Fighters.

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It's a new track from Young the Giant called Evergreen on 92.9. Bob Marley and the Wailers before that, Could You Be Loved? It's Brian here. Yes, I believe you could be loved. Have a great night. Thanks for hanging out with me. I appreciate you. I'll be back on the radio with you tomorrow afternoon around 3 o'clock. Gustav has your Foster the People tickets up for grabs tomorrow morning here on 92.9. So until then, take care of yourselves. This is Arctic Monkeys. 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
5: 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And to celebrate the anniversary of the Beastie Boys' landmark debut album, License to Ill, the Great Albums book series is releasing Beastie Boys' License to Ill 40 Years. It's an in-depth retrospective featuring fresh interviews, candid photos, and more. And Tame Impala's Kevin Parker will no longer be signing things due to the rise of, quote, aggressive autograph hounds. My name is Chris. That's the 92.9 Music News, and it's brought to you by McMoneyman's Old St. Francis School, with free live music every Wednesday at 7 p.m., including this week with Brooklyn Dell and the Revelators.
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Hello there. My name is Chris. Tonight, highlighting some of the bands and artists who will be performing at Bend Roots Festival, which is happening this weekend, including this next band, Not Your Ex-Lover. 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And they just dropped a brand new song from their forthcoming EP. It's called Ride. 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

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That is Inversion, She Loves Me. We heard All You All with Oregon Burner and a brand new song from Not Your Ex-Lover called Ride. My name is Chris. On Saturday at Ben Root's Revival at Bunkin' Brew, Drake Walker and the After Party playing at 4:45. And Drake just dropped this brand new song called Killer. Looking forward to hearing that one played live. Here it is. It's Highway 97 on 92.9.

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Middle of summer from the Hurdles on Highway 97 on 92.9 FM. Night Sister did Selfish Love 2, and we heard 11th Hour from Hello Trader. Trying to play artists this evening who will be playing at Bend Roots this weekend. Go to bendroots.net to see the whole schedule. You could still sign up to volunteer, donate. It's always a fun event if you're looking to discover some new great local talent. This is the event for you. Bend Roots starts Friday and goes through Sunday at different events, but at Silver Moon, also at Bunkin' Brew, the Domino Room, and at M&J Tavern. In that little area is where everybody is going to be playing, including this next artist, Jeshua Marshall. Jeshua is playing on Saturday night at Silver Moon on the Shearshaw stage at 8:45, and this is The Floodwater on Highway 97.

That's Golden Lowe featuring Aaron Cole Baker on vocals on Highway 97 on 92.9 FM. And yes, they got permission to cover REM's Stand. We heard a brand new song from David Miller called Desperate. And he'll be playing Bend Roots on Saturday at Silver Moon starting at 12:15. Blackstrap Bluegrass did Independence Pass. And closing the local music show tonight with Problem Stick. Always worth seeing them live. My friend Wayne, that's his band. They're playing at MJ Tavern on Saturday night at 6 p.m. Go see Problem Stick. You'll probably hear this song called Different World Sleeping In. My name is Chris. Thank you for listening to Highway 97, the local music show. Have a great evening, and I'll talk to you again tomorrow, 92.9.

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1: 3 years on the local circuit, played twice at the county fair, and the second time, Ben, our friend who worked the business, and said a guy from a label was there. There were two more like him at the next show, staring us down like hawks. And there was love in the air, and all the money was there, and we were going on tour with Candlebox.

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3: 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A hummingbird flies into a window. An otter pup is separated from their mother. 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
1: 3 years on the local circuit, played twice at the county fair, and the second time Ben, our friend who worked the business and said a guy from a label was there. There were two more like him at the next show, staring us down like hawks. And there was love in the air and all the money was there and we were going on tour with Candlebox.

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3: 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And to celebrate the anniversary of the Beastie Boys' landmark debut album, Licensed to Ill, the Great Albums book series is releasing Beastie Boys, Licensed to Ill, 40 Years. It's an in-depth retrospective featuring fresh interviews, candid photos, and more. And Tame Impala's Kevin Parker will no longer be signing things due to the rise of, quote, aggressive autograph hounds. My name is Chris. That's the 92.9 Music News, and it's brought to you by McMenamin's Old St. Francis School, with free live music every Wednesday at 7 p.m., including this week with Brooklyn Dell and the Revelators.
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1: Good morning, I'm David Miller with your local headlines for September 9th of 2026. Mark McKinnon, a 49-year-old resident of Prineville, Oregon, was arraigned yesterday after being arrested on five additional counts of first-degree sexual abuse involving a child victim. The latest charges stem from an ongoing investigation by Crook County Sheriff's Office. McKinnon was previously arrested on June 18th following a Crook County grand jury indictment on charges including eight counts of first-degree sexual abuse, attempted second-degree rape, and second-degree invasion of personal privacy. McKinnon is currently held without bail at the Crook County Jail. The Portland Trail Blazers and Moda Health announced the 12th annual Rip City Rally, which will travel across Central Oregon from September 14th through September 18th. The tour will make community stops in Bend, Prineville, Madras, and Warm Springs. The annual tour connects with local communities through school programs, civic ceremonies, and public events. At each stop along the route, representatives from the Trailblazers and Moda Health will visit local elementary, middle, and high schools. The visits include school assemblies, physical education activities, and career panels for students. As part of the rally, Moda Health will present monetary donations to selected local nonprofit organizations in each community. This year, the recipient organizations in Central Oregon are the Boys and Girls Club of Central Oregon in Bend, Crook County Kids Club in Prineville, and Kids Club of Jefferson County in Madras. The tour begins Monday, September 14th at the Pavilion in Bend, followed by Pioneer Park in Prineville on September 15th, and the rally moves to Madras City Hall and Warm Springs on September 16th. More than 30 riders on e-motorcycles and e-bikes took over Bend Street Sunday afternoon, with witnesses reporting wheelies and reckless riding throughout downtown and west side neighborhoods. Three kids were cited. Bend police received multiple calls just before 5 p.m. about a large group of teens who gathered at Mount Bachelor Park and Ride next to the pavilion. Many of the teens were riding e-motorcycles, which are much faster than traditional e-bikes. Many are illegal to ride in the city. Bend police cited three teens for riding underage and even impounded one of the e-motorcycles, which are not street legal. Top Oregon elected Democrats are urging Oregonians to use ballot drop boxes, not mailboxes, to return ballots in November, as newly released data showed thousands of Oregonians missed having their May primary votes counted because of postal delays. With your local headlines, I'm David Miller. Have a great Wednesday.

Offspring, Self-Esteem on 92.9 FM. Good morning. I am Gustav. We're going to check the weather in just a bit here. Also later this hour, 92.9 Outdoor Report. So Noah Kahan has wrapped up his North American tour. He says that it was every dream he'd ever had. He said that he felt like he hadn't really belonged anywhere. And now he feels like he's finally found a home on these stages in front of people sharing his music. He hopes to see all of us again soon. This is Doors on 92.9.

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Wake Me Up When September Ends, 92.9 FM. So Green Day, yeah, you've still got 21 days to go here. But the weather for today in Central Oregon looks like summer is giving us some more love. Sunny skies, high of 84 degrees today. We have more of the same tomorrow and also Friday, where it starts to cool down just a bit. Now, overnight, we're in the upper 40s next few evenings, and right now we're at 48. You can find out more about the weather in the weather section of BackyardBens.com. It's 92.9. I am Gustav with Dexter and the Moon Rocks. Ooh.

Josh should. Josh said he's going to be here. Like,

92.9 and Sublime, that's 40 ounces to freedom. My name's Gustav, and here is this morning's 92.9 Outdoor Report Think Wild Youth Volunteer Program. It has an opportunity for those between the ages of 14 and 17. Teens can get involved and be a volunteer. You'll get a behind-the-scenes look into the career of wildlife rehabilitation, also what it takes to run a wildlife hospital, care for wildlife ambassadors, and educate the public about wildlife coexistence and a lot more. This is a great opportunity for teens. And this is going on at Think Wild on Erickson Road in Bend, 2:30 to 4 this afternoon. More details about that. And you can find out more in the volunteer section of thinkwildco.org for this opportunity. 92.9 Outdoor Report is brought to us by Tokyo Starfish in their three locations, South Highway 97, Southeast 3rd Street, and Arizona Avenue next to Podski. Tokyo Starfish. Get yours. It's Red Hot Chili Peppers on 92.9.

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1: Good morning, I'm David Miller with your local headlines for September 9th of 2026. Mark McKinnon, a 49-year-old resident of Prineville, Oregon, was arraigned yesterday after being arrested on five additional counts of first-degree sexual abuse involving a child victim. The latest charges stem from an ongoing investigation by Crook County Sheriff's Office. McKinnon was previously arrested on June 18th following a Crook County grand jury indictment on charges including eight counts of first-degree sexual abuse, attempted second-degree rape, and second-degree invasion of personal privacy. McKinnon is currently held without bail at the Crook County Jail. The Portland Trail Blazers and Moda Health announced the 12th annual Rip City Rally, which will travel across Central Oregon from September 14th through September 18th. The tour will make community stops in Bend, Prineville, Madras, and Warm Springs. The annual tour connects with local communities through school programs, civic ceremonies, and public events. At each stop along the route, representatives from the Trailblazers and Moda Health will visit local elementary, middle, and high schools. The visits include school assemblies, physical education activities, and career panels for students. As part of the rally, Moda Health will present monetary donations to selected local nonprofit organizations in each community. This year, the recipient organizations in Central Oregon are the Boys and Girls Club of Central Oregon in Bend, Crook County Kids Club in Prineville, and Kids Club of Jefferson County in Madras. The tour begins Monday, September 14th at the Pavilion in Bend, followed by Pioneer Park in Prineville on September 15th, and the rally moves to Madras City Hall and Warm Springs on September 16th. More than 30 riders on e-motorcycles and e-bikes took over Bend Street Sunday afternoon, with witnesses reporting wheelies and reckless riding throughout downtown and west side neighborhoods. Three kids were cited. Bend police received multiple calls just before 5 p.m. about a large group of teens who gathered at Mount Bachelor Park and Ride next to the pavilion. Many of the teens were riding e-motorcycles, which are much faster than traditional e-bikes. Many are illegal to ride in the city. Bend police cited three teens for riding underage and even impounded one of the e-motorcycles, which are not street legal. Top Oregon elected Democrats are urging Oregonians to use ballot drop boxes, not mailboxes, to return ballots in November, as newly released data showed thousands of Oregonians missed having their May primary votes counted because of postal delays. With your local headlines, I'm David Miller. Have a great Wednesday.
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Rain from Blind Melon, 92.9. All right, is that our theme song for the next few days here in Central Oregon? I have more about the weather coming up this hour. So with Muse, their latest album for sure has the whole elements of, you know, space science tied into it, which the band have been fans of for quite a while now. And they're giving the fans what they want in the sense that it's kind of a bit of a return to the older, heavier sound of Muse, if you will. 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

From the Deftones, Hole in the Earth on 92.9 FM. I hope you're having a great Wednesday morning so far. And what's up with the weather today here in Central Oregon? Summer? It's not gone yet. In fact, we've got sunny skies, high of 84 degrees today. More of the same tomorrow. Friday, we start to cool down just a bit, but looking nice for the rest of the week here. Overnight, we're in the upper 40s, currently at 48. 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
1: I am smelling like the roses somebody gave me. I'm a birthday.

Amazing team up. It's 92.9 FM with Karen O from Yeah Yeah Yeahs and Trent Reznor of Nine Inch Nails, their rendition of Immigrant Song. My name's Gustav. I was talking about the weather earlier here, and yeah, it's nice the next several days here. Are you out and about a little bit more often? Did you have some fun over Labor Day weekend? We would love to see your photos and videos. The hashtag for socials when you post this is Backyard Bend. You can also opt in to be part of the interactive map and gallery. Now, for doing this, your chance to win a 4-pack of tickets to Tyler Childers, that show at the Moda Center in early October here. 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
1: Good morning, I'm David Miller with your local headlines for September 9th of 2026. Mark McKinnon, a 49-year-old resident of Prineville, Oregon, was arraigned yesterday after being arrested on five additional counts of first-degree sexual abuse involving a child victim. The latest charges stem from an ongoing investigation by Crook County Sheriff's Office. McKinnon was previously arrested on June 18th following a Crook County grand jury indictment on charges including eight counts of first-degree sexual abuse, attempted second-degree rape, and second-degree invasion of personal privacy. McKinnon is currently held without bail at the Crook County Jail. The Portland Trail Blazers and Moda Health announced the 12th annual Rip City Rally, which will travel across Central Oregon from September 14th through September 18th. The tour will make community stops in Bend, Prineville, Madras, and Warm Springs. The annual tour connects with local communities through school programs, civic ceremonies, and public events. At each stop along the route, representatives from the Trailblazers and Moda Health will visit local elementary, middle, and high schools. The visits include school assemblies, physical education activities, and career panels for students. As part of the rally, Moda Health will present monetary donations to selected local nonprofit organizations in each community. This year, the recipient organizations in Central Oregon are the Boys and Girls Club of Central Oregon in Bend, Crook County Kids Club in Prineville, and Kids Club of Jefferson County in Madras. The tour begins Monday, September 14th at the Pavilion in Bend, followed by Pioneer Park in Prineville on September 15th, and the rally moves to Madras City Hall and Warm Springs on September 16th. More than 30 riders on e-motorcycles and e-bikes took over Bend Street Sunday afternoon, with witnesses reporting wheelies and reckless riding throughout downtown and west side neighborhoods. Three kids were cited. Bend police received multiple calls just before 5 p.m. about a large group of teens who gathered at Mount Bachelor Park and Ride next to the pavilion. Many of the teens were riding e-motorcycles, which are much faster than traditional e-bikes. Many are illegal to ride in the city. Bend police cited three teens for riding underage and even impounded one of the e-motorcycles, which are not street legal. Top Oregon elected Democrats are urging Oregonians to use ballot drop boxes, not mailboxes, to return ballots in November, as newly released data showed thousands of Oregonians missed having their May primary votes counted because of postal delays. With your local headlines, I'm David Miller. 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

92.9 FM, Grizzly Bear, that is 2 weeks. Hey, I'm Gustav. All right, good news for fans of Dead Kennedys. They just started this West Coast tour, which means Jello Biafra has recovered well enough to get out and do this. That's some excellent news. Those guys are playing over in Portland at the Roseland, that show, 7th of October. Here is Viva Las Vegas on 92.9.

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And there's Jane's Addiction on 92.9. We just heard Mountain Song. My name's Gustav. The 6th annual Oregon Whiskey Festival is coming 19th of this month. That's a Saturday. It's going on at Oregon Spirit Distillers in Bend from 3 until 7 in the evening. Whiskey tasting from 12 different Oregon distilleries. You'll get to meet the makers. You can hear their stories. And you can also discover some new whiskey releases, plus enjoy live music throughout the afternoon. The special VIP night for this is coming up on the 18th here. Find out more and get your passes at OregonWhiskeyFestival.com. 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
0: Long time ago, me and my brother Kyle here, we was hitchhiking down a long and lonesome road. All of a sudden, there shined a shiny demon in the middle of the road. And he said,
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0: Well, me and Kyle, we looked at each other

It is Daughter on 92.9 FM. So a couple things about Pearl Jam. First of all, Mike McCready from that band involved in something extremely cool. You'll get to see later on TV today. I have more details about that coming up shortly. Plus, we'll find out who the new drummer

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92.9 FM with Rusty Cage. Okay, Soundgarden playing the halftime show of the season opener for the Seattle Seahawks at Lumen Field. That is happening later on today. We're talking three original members of the band Soundgarden, as well as Mike McCready from Pearl Jam and Taylor Momsen on vocals. Now, Taylor is from the band Pretty Reckless, so I'm thinking this could actually be pretty cool. Plus, Mike McCready of Pearl Jam, he'll be doing the national anthem ahead of kickoff. This is super cool. You can see the game on NBC or stream it on Peacock. Things get underway right around 5 this afternoon. Now, coming up in minutes, I'm going to have your chances to win passes to the only Oregon show for Foster the People. Keep listening for that. This is Geese on 92.9.

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Some of you just found out about 92.9. Some of you have been listening since day one. Either way, thanks. We really appreciate it.

92.9 with Flagpole Sitta from Harvey Danger. I am Gustav, and coming up this Saturday at Hayden Homes Amphitheater, Foster the People along with Goth Babe playing their only Oregon show. And I have your chance right now to win tickets. Looking for caller 7 at 617-9270. Good luck to you while you're dialing in. It's Franz Ferdinand on 92.9.

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It's Queens of the Stone Age and No One Knows on 92.9 FM. Next album from Queens of the Stone Age is coming later next month, like just before Halloween. And they say that they're going for a more sort of human sound rather than digital perfection, if you will. You know, here at 92.9, we're all about being human. One of my favorite humans, Chris, is next. And she will have your chance to win passes to a screening of this super cool Oasis documentary. That's on the way. Hope your Wednesday is now off to a great start. I am Gustav. We'll do it all again tomorrow morning on 92.9. I'll leave you with Collective Soul. Here's December.

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Pavement did Shady Lane. Boy, do I need some music today. My name is Chris. What a crazy morning it's been for me. I'm glad I made it here is all I have to say. it's a long story. Anyway, happy to be here. Happy to play music for you if you need it as well. A song or a lunch block. I got you. 617-9270. You can also email me, kris@929online.com. This song title was me about an hour and a half ago. It's Basket Case from Green Day on 92.9.

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We have a gorgeous day in store for us. 85 is going to be our high, in the 50s overnight and mid 80s for Thursday and low 70s for Friday with sunshine all the way before rain moves into the area for Saturday. We're currently at 68 in Southwest Bend with sunny blue skies. Check out that forecast at backyardbend.com. 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

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Every time Foo Fighters release a new album, at least over the last few years, I have high hopes that maybe they're going to come back and play that show that they had to cancel due to the sad, sad death of Taylor Hawkins. And when your favorite toy came out, I was like, yes, maybe this is the year. But it wasn't meant to be. So maybe next year is the year. Here they are with another new song from that album. 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
1: 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Seems like she knows what she's talking about.
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Weezer featuring Wednesday. We might as well be strangers on 92.9 FM. Good morning. My name is Chris. Live music lineup time tonight at Silver Moon Brewing. It's Gathering, Fantastic Flying Falshes, and Spina. Also, Role Model playing at Hayden Homes Amphitheater. Bobby Lindstrom is at the Commonwealth Pub. Transmission, 80s Darkwave Social Club going down at Dogwood at the Pine Shed. Tom Neckville and Linda Levitt are at Frankie's and Sisters. And there's an open mic at the North Side Bar and Grill, and also an open mic at M&J Tavern. That's what's going on this Wednesday night in Central Oregon. The Offspring now on 92.9. Gotta get away.

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1: 3 years on the local circuit, played twice at the county fair, and the second time Ben, our friend who worked the business, and said a guy from a label was there. There were two more like him at the next show, staring us down like hawks. And there was love in the air, and all the money was there, and we were going on tour with Candlebox.

That's Muse, where time is running out on 92.9 FM. Muse received some bad news. They have had to change all of their social media handles to make way for Meta's new AI tool, which is also called Muse. I assume Meta had to pay Muse for that name change, but you can now find them as Muse the Band on X and Instagram and Threads and wherever you are, TikTok. All of that. My name is Chris. It's you too. I'm not going to change my name, by the way, unless AI wants to change Siri to Chris, and then they're going to have to pay me a lot of money. Chris with a K. All right. That's enough. 92.9 U2.

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Man, am I looking forward to see what that band does next. I love them. My name is Chris. What do you love? What songs do you want to put in a lunch block today? I'm ready. I'm ready for you to infiltrate. Tell me what you want me to play for you in a row. It's three songs in a row between 12 and 1 o'clock. Just call me up, 617-9270. 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

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Pearl Jam did Glorify G. In about an hour, I'm going to have a chance for you to win tickets to go to the concert film Oasis Don't Look Back in Anger. That's screening at Regal Cinemas in the Old Mill, and it's in IMAX. It's going to feel like you are at their concert from last year. It's footage from their reunion tour from 2025. And it's showing in IMAX at Regal Cinemas Old Mill through the 16th. IMAX.com to see all the details, and 12:45-ish, your chance to win those tickets. Lunch blocks are full. Thank you so much. We have a great 90s indie rock lunch block. We'll hear from Beck and so much more. And music now from Tenacious D. It's Wonder Boy on 92.9.

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Hey, it's Gustav. 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And how does he like it mixed during recording? 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

That's brand new. Excuse me, from Fontaine, CC. It's called Marianne on 92.9 FM. Bob Marley and the Wailers did Redemption Song. It's pretty nice outside, 74 degrees, sunshine all the way. We're going to get to about 85 today, 52 overnight, and mid-80s for Thursday, low 70s on Friday, rain on Saturday. Dang it. That's where we are. Again, it's 73 in Bend. You can see that forecast yourself at backyardbend.com. In music news today, Turnstile making their SNL debut on October 3rd. And I talked about this just a little while ago, but Muse have had to change their social media handles to make way for Meta's new AI tool, also called Muse. You can find Muse the band on X and Instagram now, etc. And breakout Canadian duo Angine de Poitrine are set to make their U.S. television debut on Monday on The Tonight Show with Jimmy Fallon. I would say that's a don't miss. They're just fun to see live. And Nirvana is going to be awarded the Meaningless Video Vanguard Award at this year's MTV VMAs. They still exist. That's our music news. 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Thank you, Dale, for always getting us started on Lunch Blocks on Wednesday. It's I don't know how, but they found me with Leave Me Alone on 92.9.

all-time low, concluding Dale's Lunch Block today on 92.9 FM. That is Monsters. We heard Uneventful Days from Beck. And thank you, Dale, so much. 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It's showing in IMAX at Regal Cinemas Old Mill 16 through the 16th. I'll have those concert tickets for you to win in about 30 minutes. This lunch block that Alex put together is representative of the kinds of things I was listening to in the 90s. I was not much into the grunge scene. I was more into the indie rock scene, and these three bands that Alex have chosen are top for me. So thanks. Sonic Youth, Incinerate, 92.9 Lunch Blocks.

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So today, starting at 2:30, Think Wild is having their youth volunteer program. It's the last day of it, and I bet they have space. Volunteers can gain behind-the-scenes look into the career of wildlife rehabilitation, what it takes to run a wildlife hospital, care for the animals, etc., and your teen, if they want this afternoon, can participate in that. Go to thinkwild.org for all the details. Our outside report brought to you by Tokyo Starfish. They have three locations in Bend. They're on South Highway 97, Southeast 3rd Street, and on Arizona Avenue in the Box Factory right next to the Potsky. Tokyo Starfish, get yours. Thank you, Alex, for your great lunch block with all my favorite bands. And I appreciate letting me to pick the Pavement song. This is from their Crooked Rain album. It's Unfair. 92.9 Lunch Blocks.

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0: And our superfan Luke put together that lunch block on 92.9 FM. He said it was his beginning, middle, and end of being the 92.9 superfan lunch block. That was Lord Huron, Not Dead Yet, going shopping from the Strokes and Gorillaz with Orange County. Don't worry, Luke. You still have a few months left. You never know. Other concerts might be announced. Thank you so much for your lunch block. The concert film Oasis, Don't Look Back in Anger, is screening at Regal Cinemas Old Mill 16 and IMAX. And it is in IMAX through the 16th. And it charts Liam and Noel Gallagher's reunion tour from last year, Oasis Live 25. And it features unprecedented access and never-before-seen footage, as well as the first joint interviews with Noel and Liam in over 20 years. And I was talking about this earlier, but I read something this morning that was talking how this documentary and their tour has helped heal their relationship and that they feel like a family again. I love that. I can't wait to see this documentary myself. Oasis, Don't Look Back in Anger. 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And if you want to go view it at Regal Cinemas, 617-9270, 617-9270. Let's just do caller number five. We'll change it up a little bit. Good luck to you. Joy Division, we'll start our next lunch block on 92.9.
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That's from the album Deadbeat, which came out about a year ago now. That is Loser from Tame Impala on 92.9 FM. That is in just a small scene in Spider-Man, but it made a big impact for sure because it has a whole new life for it. We heard Sublime and Soundgarden and Nirvana for our final lunch block of the day. Thank you so much, Denny. Appreciate it. My name is Chris. Here's Silverchair on 92.9. It's tomorrow.

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1: That's Coin with Chapstick on 92.9 FM. That's a song that everyone in Central Oregon can relate to as we live on Chapstick here. Foo Fighters in the acoustic version of Everlong. It is gorgeous outside, 81 degrees. Sunny skies all the way. We're going to see about 85 at our high for this Wednesday. 52 tonight and low 80s for Thursday, low 70s for Friday. Rain possible, probably happening on Saturday. That extended view can be seen at backyardbend.com. And thanks to Dilly Dally Coffee Company, because the mountains are better with coffee. Dilly Dally Coffee, tucked away off MK on Bend's southwest side. I have high hopes for this next band I'm going to play. I think they're so talented. I think like them and Baloo Brigada and Idols and Fontaine's DC are the future of music. It is Baby with Change on 92.9.

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Hey, it's Gustav. So whose voice can, in his words, cut through concrete? And how does he like it mixed during recording? You can find out more, plus the whole process with a reissue from The Stand. 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

brand new Dead Poets Society. That is called Cold on 92.9 FM. Looking forward to hearing their album Monarch, which will be out on October 2nd. Boy, you know it's them when you hear it. That's pretty amazing for a newer band. The Replacements, they can't hardly wait. And good afternoon. My name is Chris. Live music lineup time. Head to Silver Moon Brewing tonight for Gathering, Fantastic Flying Falshes, and Spina. Playing live. Role Model is at Hayden Homes Amphitheater. You can see Bobby Lindstrom at the Commonwealth Pub tonight. Transmission, 80s Dark Wave Social Club is going down at Dogwood at the Pine Shed. And also Tom Neckville and Linda Levitt at Frankie's and Sisters. There's an open mic at the North Side Bar and Grill and one at M&J Tavern. That's our live music lineup. This is 92.9 with Red Hot Chili Peppers.

I know I haven't played that in a while. That's At the Drive-In, One Arm Scissor on 92.9 FM. Felt like it was kind of fitting on this warmer, almost fall day. We heard Jack White, Lazaretto. Later on this afternoon, Brian's got another pair of tickets for you to win to go see the concert film Oasis, Don't Look Back in Anger. That's showing in IMAX at Regal Cinemas Old Mill 16. And it basically is all about their tour, Oasis Live 25. 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IMAX.com to check out the details for Oasis, Don't Look Back in Anger. And Brian, who's on the air at 3 o'clock every day, he's going to give away a pair later on. All-time low, it's the weather on 92.9.

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Radiohead with Body Snatchers on 92.9 FM. They just announced some dates in Europe and the UK. I have hopes that there'll be North American dates forthcoming. That would be great. My name is Chris. Just reminded that Funnerfest is around the corner. It's Saturday, October 3rd. And that's a recreational mountain bike event. It's staged out of Winoga Snow Park. 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There's 50 Shades of Blue, Pondo, and Swamp Thing. And it is a benefit for Never Cancer. There'll be bike demos and all kinds of different things going on for Funnerfest that happens every year. Creation for Cures and Tids Deep for Breast Cancer. That's the beneficiaries this year for Funnerfest. Again, that's October 3rd. And you can register at nevercancer.org. Catch the Elephant. It's Beaches in Tennessee. 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

Shinedown with Young Again on 92.9 FM. That's from their latest album, 8. We heard Sleep Now in the Fire from Rage Against the Machine. That does it for me today. This is Chris. I so appreciate you listening and spending time with 92.9 on such a gorgeous afternoon. Have a great one. Brian's up next with those Oasis movie tickets for you to win. It's Love and Rockets now with So Alive on 92.9.

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Mika T-Rex on 92.9 FM, the song Jeepster. Hey, what's up? It's Brian here. Hi, thanks for listening, hanging out with me. Hope you're having a good day. A nice one out there, huh? Sunshine continuing through Friday. Probably going to have a wet Saturday. More on that a little bit later. Also, a little bit later, give you a chance to win some movie tickets. Send you to see Oasis Don't Look Back in Anger on the IMAX at the Regal Cinemas Old Mill 16 and IMAX. Win those tickets from me this afternoon here on 92.9. Not right now, though. Right now, Green Day.

Jim Carroll Band, all the people who died. It's 92.9 FM. It's Brian here. Hi. Let's go to the movies. How about Regal Cinemas Old Mill 16 and IMAX with Don't Look Back in Anger, the Oasis movie, documenting their tour they did last year. The Gallagher brothers at it, but not going at it. So check it out. Call in number 7-617-9270 if you want to go see this movie. Be caller number 7, and I got two tickets for you right now. Good luck from 92.9 FM, and this is Temper City, the song Self-Aware.

And you got the Proclaimers, 92.9 FM. Hi, it's Brian here. I was mindlessly scrolling reels the other day and saw a good one. It was that song, only it was about walking that many miles to pet all the cats. It was a good one. Sunny skies through tomorrow and Friday. Low 80s for Thursday's highs, mid 70s for Friday. By Saturday, we're going to see showers and low 60s. The sunshine returns for Sunday and low 60s for high temperatures to wrap up the weekend. 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
3: 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Muse have had to change their social media handles to make way for Meta's new AI tool, also called Muse. You can find Muse the band on X and Instagram now. And Turnstile will make their Saturday Night Live debut on October 3rd. Nirvana will be awarded the Meaningless Video Vanguard Award at the 2026 MTV VMAs next month. And finally, breakout Canadian duo Angine de Poitrine are set to make their U.S. television debut on The Tonight Show starring Jimmy Fallon on Monday. That is a must-see, by the way. My name is Chris. That's the 92.9 Music News, and it's brought to you by McManaman's Old St. Francis School with free live music every Wednesday at 7 p.m.
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And that is new music from Michigander called Freaking Out on 92.9 FM. Great Soundgarden track before that fell on Black Days. It's Brian here. Hi, thanks for listening. Well, you are 10 days away from the 6th annual Oregon Whiskey Festival. 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

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Hi, it's Brian along with you. Checking out the live music lineup for the evening. Want to go see a live show? Hayden Holmes Amphitheater has Role Model presenting Chuck on Tour. BendConcerts.com. If you want to line up a last minute ticket, you might get some at the ticket booth. I don't know if that's sold out or not. Anyway, Silver Moon Brewing's bringing the heavy. You've got Gathering, Fantastic Flying Fulches, and Spina. You've also got live music at the Commonwealth Pub featuring Bobby Lindstrom. M&J Tavern has their open mic. And the Mellow Wednesday acoustic open mic over at Northside Bar and Grill is on a break. They'll return next week. That's what I know for your live music lineup for tonight. It's President's on 92.9.

0: 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Hi, it's Brian here. Hi, thanks for hanging out with me. I appreciate it. Coming up tomorrow, I should preface that with coming up on Sunday, Nikki Glaser, Hayden Holmes Amphitheater, stand-up comedian. She is awesome. In fact, I had a chance to chat with her on the phone recently, and I recorded the whole conversation. She was great. I'm going to share that conversation with you tomorrow afternoon here on 92.9 FM. So check that out coming up tomorrow here with me on 92.9. Here with me now, it's Kenny Hoopla and Albert Hammond Jr., the song New America. It's 92.9.
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Gorgeous day here in Central Oregon. Another one on the way tomorrow. Tonight, overnight low in the low 50s, clear skies, sunny and low 80s for Thursday. Friday, mid 70s, lots of sunshine. I'll take it. Peeking into the weekend, Saturday's going to be pretty wet. Showers likely for Saturday. Going to be right about 60 for the high. Showers continuing into Saturday night. Sunday looks like mostly sunny skies. And we'll be in the low 60s to wrap up the weekend. New from the Foo Fighters, this is called Window, 92.9.

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Hi, I'm Ryan. 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Young the Giant currently on the East Coast doing the tour thing. Not just any tour. It's a world tour. Next month, they will head overseas. They will start in the UK and make their way through Europe. Young the Giant will. 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